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1: Hey, listen, I just got this text from Sandy. And she says, Rick, we've started listening to you at work. It's sounding great. Thank you, Sandy. And she goes on, she says, listen, if a man says something in the middle of a forest and there are no women around to hear him, is he still wrong?
2: Hey.
1: Come on. Thanks, Sandy.

Oh, wait a minute. You're going to love this. Rigney's coming up on the hot list. The five secrets happy couples have in common. Did you hear this? Five secrets happy couples have in common. Get ready for it.

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1: Oh, yeah, this is a good one. Rick Dees reporting on the five secrets happy couples have in common right here as we jump into the hot list today. Thank you for being here. So the five secrets happy couples have in common. Let's see which of these you do. Okay, number one, do not expect that other person to read your mind. Don't do that. Be upfront. Say what you feel and what's going on. Okay, number two, when you disagree, the one who cares more wins. For example, if she loves the beach and you don't mind, then go to the beach. You know, if you disagree, just go. Number three, treat it like a job. Treat it like a job you want to keep. That means stay in shape. Look at yourself and be honest. Treat it like a job. Stay in shape. All right. Number four, don't take each other for granted. For example, give each other little gifts. A little gift could be doing the laundry when you didn't have to. That's a gift. And number five, listen, this is very important. Try to make each other laugh. Try to make each other laugh. You got it? Five secrets happy couples have in common. Right here on your Daily D's Hot List today.
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11: 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You hear it, you text it. 760-866-1069. 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Say hi, tell us why you love a song, or just say something.

I have a Rick D's bonehead today jumping in with, have you heard of what's going on at weddings? It's like a real trend at weddings. Would you do this? Find out what this is. Maybe the Bonehead Award coming up on your Daily D's.

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1: Okay, we have a bonehead. The Rick Dees Bonehead Award today goes to weed weddings, the new thing. The groom wears a cannabis boutonniere. You know, it's a marijuana boutonniere. The bride wears a hemp wedding gown. Now, hemp is a little bit different from marijuana, but it looks exactly the same. And that's the problem with hemp plantations, because people can come in and start planting marijuana in with the hemp, and then you have problems. But anyway, after the I do's are said, then the couple share a one-toke appreciation of each other after the wedding vows. So the wedding vows are said, they light up, and don't boo, because this isn't for me, I'm not making this up. At the end, some even say, instead of I do, they say, I do be. I told you, don't boo. I said don't do that. Edible marijuana, wedding cakes, it goes on and on. I think at least on the I do be, it should be the Rick Dees Bonehead. So weed weddings have come into fashion.
2: Bonehead, bonehead, bonehead. You are such a bonehead. 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
1: 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Who is having tuna? 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

No, somebody, wait a minute, hold on. Somebody in the staff said they have a fear of needles. And if you do, if you know somebody who has a fear of needles, I have the trick to use coming up on the D's Hot List.

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1: All right, on the hot list today, the fear of needles. So listen to me. Overcome that needle phobia the way you do just about any other phobia. First of all, you look at photos of needles. How about that? I didn't know that. Look at photos of needles and then work your way up to watching videos of people getting a vaccination. That's it. And when you go in, take a deep breath, turn the other way, and count to 10 as they're giving you the shot. Count to 10. Next thing you know, it's over. Got it? Right here. Nobody gives you these, but we do. On your daily D's, it's the hot list.
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9: 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Today we're discussing family law with attorney Molly Tucker of the law offices of Soda and Greenberg in Palm Desert and Banning. Molly, during a divorce, child custody and visitation issue,

0: times have to be among the most difficult.
1: Without a doubt, the emotions run the highest because you're dealing with your kids. You had a child 100% of the time when you were married living with your spouse, and now all of a sudden you're told that you can't be with them 100% of the time. The court looks at what's in the best interest of the child, and the best interest of the child traditionally is 50-50, meaning that half of the time is going to be with mom, half the time is going to be with dad or the other parental figure. Is it a day on, a day off, a week on, a week off? And that's for the court to decide, but ideally the parties are able to meet and confer and figure out an agreement that works the best interests of the children.
0: What if there's an abusive home situation, the result of alcohol, let's say?
1: There can't be any abuse, endangerment, and obviously if a parent is an alcoholic and that is affecting how they are treating their kids and whether or not they're endangering them, that is something that is extremely serious and the courts look at that. So it's very important that you find an attorney who is well-versed in finding any records. Potentially there might be criminal crossover, there might be police reports, and it's really important that you find an attorney that can get those documents and present them to the court so that the kids' best interests are represented.
0: The law offices of Soda and Greenberg. 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

0: Are you ready to laugh with this fool? 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

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When the temperature hits 106 degrees, text 106 to 760-866-1069 for your chance to win a pair of tickets to Palm Springs Surf Club. 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
0: Hefty slider bag. 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

0: 106.9 The Eagle, TK in the morning. Hello there. It is Tuesday, May 19th. A random poll said, if you could freeze time, would you do anything illegal? We have Chief Engineer Angel on the phone. Would you do anything illegal, Angel, if we froze time? Or would you keep it clean?
1: No, that's against the law.
0: That's against the law. See, this is what I'm talking about. We work with really upstanding people, with the exception of two. Okay? Good morning. It's the Eagle.

0: Yeah.
1: 106.9 The Eagle, Paul Ja. You must be the one of the luckiest people in the world.
2: I love it. You know, the Kiss was my mom's first concert she ever won on the radio.
1: You know what, Paul? It's all about the setup. Paul Dawes on the phone from Palm Springs. He won tickets to Gene Simmons. All right, start your story. Go for it, buddy.
2: So, my mom's first concert she ever won was the Kiss Final Tour.
1: Oh, wow.
2: And it's still not over.
1: I know. You got to wonder, how much money is too much money for Gene Simmons? Another guy I got caught into that rabbit hole on YouTube, and a Kiss thing came on, and Gene was born in Israel, and he loves America. He loves it. He tears up. You got to give him that. You know, with all of our character flaws, including Gene Simmons, at least he loves this country, and he's a big supporter of America 250, and he's going to be at Fantasy Springs Resort Casino, and guess who's going to be there as well? You.
2: Me?
1: Yeah. Complete reaction this morning on 106.9 The Eagle. All right, so here's the deal. We have tickets to Gene Simmons at Fantasy Springs. We have all kinds of things to give away today. The Fab Four. We have tickets to Palm Springs Air Museum. Text all of that now at 760-866-1069. I was going to do call-ins this week. I don't feel like doing that. Text is so much easier for everybody, right? Text to win? I know. Thank you, Paul. Thanks for all the excitement.
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96.9 The Eagle. La, la, la, la. Where are we at? Strange morning. Woke up at 2:53. It's all documented on social media. I'm going to start doing early morning posts. I find the most joy out of posting as soon as I wake up. I've learned that starting today. Social media making a lot of people think that normal behaviors are automatically mental health issues, like getting up at 2:53. More questions than answers on that, man. To get up, to be here by 6 a.m. Are you an early riser? Tell us why. Text us why you get up early. All right, we have so many prizes this week, it's almost unfair, okay? Text us why you get up early. Give us a two-sentence sob story or something joyful. Do something joyful. 760-866-1069. Phone number, Indie Eagle. Text right now. Let us know. If I call you back, you win. We have a list of awesome prizes this week.

0: You go to Gene Simmons.
1: I do, actually.
0: What do you like about Gene Simmons? He has a 7-inch tongue. Isn't that freakish? I love it.
1: I like him in Kiss. I like all Kiss's songs. So.
0: Yeah, well, you're gonna get a lot of Kiss. You're gonna get a lot of tongue, some fire breathing, and he's gonna play songs from other bands as well. It's not just gonna be a Kiss night with a Gene Simmons band.
1: Oh, nice! I love concerts.
0: Melissa, where are you from?
1: La Quinta.
0: Why are you up, Melissa? Are you going to work today?
1: I am.
0: Where do you work, Melissa?
1: Where do I work?
0: Conversations that go nowhere. Another exclusive with TK in the morning. Yeah, Melissa, where do you work?
1: I actually manage a property.
0: Okay, well, let's not get into that. That sounds very private. I can tell by the way I notice a lot of people in California, especially in the morning, they're like, I'm at work. Hey, where are you working? I want to give you a free plug, which is worth thousands of dollars on the radio. I can't say. I'm very scared. I get it. We don't want to get fired. I get it. All right, so I'm going to hook you up with Julian Slubin's tickets, Fantasy Springs Resort Casino. You're welcome.
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1: Local faith leaders weighing in on the recent ICE activity in the Coachella Valley on Monday. Those leaders met with Representative Raul Ruiz to voice their concerns. Now, Ruiz has called for an investigation into the actions and behaviors of the involved agents. Father Francisco Gomez, who is pastor of Our Lady of Soledad Catholic Church in Coachella, said the tragic events like the 13-year-old committing suicide last week instilling fear among families. Ruiz added he has called for blocking DHS funding until he sees more accountability for ICE agents, but added that legislation is tied up in Congress. Police offering more details after two suspects and three adult victims killed during an active shooting event at the Islamic Center of San Diego on Monday. Police Chief Scott Wall said police initially got a call from the mother of one of the two suspected teen shooters, warning that her son took several weapons and a car from their home.
2: We are in the process of serving search warrants that will continue tonight and on into the days ahead.
1: Police found three adults, including one security guard, dead. They later found two suspects dead in a car from what's believed to be self-inflicted gunshot wounds. Police also added that hate rhetoric was involved in the attack. And just in time for Memorial Day weekend and summer heat, the Palm Desert Aquatic Center back open after months of repairs and upgrades. The center made lots of safety improvements over the winter. Now, the Aquatic Center will offer recreational swim time, swim lessons, fitness classes, and other programs throughout the summertime. Here's your weather forecast for today. Sunshine, a high of 92 degrees under light winds. Tonight, clear and 67 overnight. For Wednesday, sun.

0: sunshine, a high of 97. I'm John Cruz.
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1: Who's this? Oh,
2: this is Kyle. I'm just getting ready for work for the day.
1: Kyle, what do you do? What are you doing?
2: I am a service writer at Fiesta Ford.
1: Oh, we love Fiesta Ford.
2: Well, fantastic.
1: We love it. All right. Kyle, I know that it's very busy what you do, and I'm just wondering, I got a text from you that says just S. Just the letter S from you. And was it S or was it Staw? It was S-T-A-U, Staw.
2: Oh, because I was trying to enter for the...
1: Metallica?
2: For the Metallica tickets, and I texted it like 3 times.
1: Oh, you did? Yeah, I just got Staw, yeah. And I was like, okay, does he need CPR, or do we need to call him? Is he okay? Whenever I get just a single letter S or a Staw or like... You know, if something weird, I make call outs. I'm like 911 return. You know what I mean?
2: Oh, well, that's, at least you care about your listeners.
1: Dude, I might care too much, I'll be honest with you.

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1: Hello.
0: Hi, who's this?
1: This is Mary.
0: Mary, it's TK. How you doing?
1: Oh, hi.
0: Mary, what? Oh, my God. It's like everybody's very guarded until they hear those two initials. That means so little to so many. TK in the morning. What's happening?
1: Oh, we're just having our coffee and donuts.
0: Coffee and donuts. I love it. It's like 1963 all over again. We have Fab Four tickets for you. Aqua Caliente Casino on the side of the show. Beatles tribute band, Mary. Text pick me to 760-866-1069. 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
1: Hello?
0: What's up, T? How are you?
1: Oh, hi. Good morning.
0: Good morning. I saw that 2,200 students graduated from College of the Desert.
1: Yes.
0: Were you, I mean, yes. I know you worked there. I know we have a lot of friends that work there that listen. Were you at the ceremony?
1: I was. I was helping them. I was so happy to see all the graduates. I recognized a few. Some of them recognized me. It was just thankful I was there. So it was such a beautiful ceremony.
0: Oh, I'm so glad you were there.
1: I was so proud.
0: Well, I wanted to call you because I know that you're very involved at College of the Desert, and you're one of our favorite listeners here at 106.9 The Eagle. You're one of my favorites personally. I think you're great. And I was like, wow, I saw this news story like at 4:02, get a life. That's me. I'm up really early, and I was like, I'm calling T sometime before 10 o'clock to find out if she was there. I had a feeling you were at the big graduation at College of the Desert.
1: Yes, I didn't participate in ceremony last year, but I was so happy I was able to make it this year.
0: Yeah.
1: Well, and it was really well put together. I really loved it. It went everything more smoothly. It was nice.
0: Well, good. I'm glad you came on with us, and I wanted to give everybody a shout. And congratulations, all of our graduates and degrees at COD.
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0: 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It's text.
1: Wait, hang on, this is new?
0: The Eagle will say a word. You hear it, you text it. 760-866-1069. 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Say hi, tell us why you love a song, or just say something creepy.
1: Please don't do that.
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0: Hello?
1: What song is that? Do You Love Me by Kiss from Destroyer.
0: Do You Love Me, Destroyer?
1: Do You Love Me? I'm a limousine. What song is that?

0: yesterday it was 1980 when Peter Criss left Kiss. He left.
1: Oh, wow.
0: Turmoil, struggles over, you know, that Dynasty album. Whoops.
1: Mm-hmm.
0: When yuck. Kiss went disco. Yikes.
1: Oh, yuck.
0: All right, Peter, enjoy the show. Thank you so much for listening to 106.9 The Eagle. I know there's a lot of choices in the morning. They're all horrific. Thank you, buddy. Appreciate you.
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3: Local faith leaders weighing in on the recent ICE activity in the Coachella Valley on Monday. Those leaders met with Representative Raul Ruiz to voice their concerns. Now, Ruiz has called for an investigation into the actions and behaviors of the involved agents. Father Francisco Gomez, who is pastor at Our Lady of Soledad Catholic Church in Coachella, said the tragic events like the 13-year-old committing suicide last week instilling fear among families. Ruiz added he has called for blocking DHS funding until he sees more accountability for ICE agents, but added that legislation is tied up in Congress. Police offering more details after two suspects and three adult victims killed during an active shooting event at the Islamic Center of San Diego on Monday. Police Chief Scott Wall said police initially got a call from the mother of one of the two suspected teen shooters, warning that her son took several weapons and a car from their home.
4: We are in the process of serving search warrants that will continue tonight and on into the days ahead.
3: Police found three adults, including one security guard, dead. They later found two suspects dead in a car from what's believed to be self-inflicted gunshot wounds. Police also added that hate rhetoric was involved in the attack. And just in time for Memorial Day weekend and summer heat, the Palm Desert Aquatic Center back open after months of repairs and upgrades. The center made lots of safety improvements over the winter. Now, the Aquatic Center will offer recreational swim time, swim lessons, fitness classes, and other programs throughout the summertime. Here's your weather forecast for today. Sunshine, a high of 92 degrees under light winds. Tonight, clear and 67 overnight. For Wednesday, sunshine, a high of 97. I'm John Cruz.
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1: Hey, what's up, Angel? It's TK. We're out live on the radio on 106.9 The Eagle. I know we've been doing a lot of business this morning off the air. I know that you're a big fan of hamburgers, burgers, and it's National Burger Month. And you always talk about a place, and I can never remember where it is. You love it. It's over, like, I think, in Smoketree.
2: The Smoking Burgers.
1: Yeah, you can watch football games there. That's the place you like to go, right?
2: You can go watch the Bears over there. The Bears.
1: Is that a Bears bar? Is that a Bears football bar?
2: No, it's just a little restaurant slash little bar section.
1: Okay, well, I wanted to check it with you. I appreciate there. All your help this morning. Our sister station, Billy Madison, went off the air, so.
2: Oh, yeah.
1: The fun started at very early, like at 4:35 a.m., so thanks for being, you know, always on call or whatever. Oh. But yeah, happier news, Smoking Burgers, there it is.
2: Let's go.
1: Let's go.

0: 106.7 The Eagle, TK in the morning. We are calling to the high desk. No. Bermuda Dillon's with...
1: Good morning!
0: It is National Burger Month.
1: Wow.
0: What's your favorite burger in the East Valley?
1: I eat a lot of In-N-Out.
0: You know, it's interesting. I have the Coachella Valley top burger places from people like texting in today. Gastro, Grind Burgers, Palm Desert, The Heyday, Palm Springs, Tyler's Burgers, Downtown Palm Springs, Tony's Burgers, Gorilla Burger, Smokin' Burgers from Angel.
1: So there's a new place that some old students from Rancho Maj High School opened up on Country Club.
0: Let's go. What is it?
1: Over by EOS. It's called Project Burger.
0: All right. Oh, is that 111? Where is that?
1: It's Country Club. Like, if you get off Washington, off the freeway, turn right on Country Club. It's over there past EOS Fitness on the right.
0: All right, check it out. It's Michelle from Rancho Mirage High School. Big teacher over there. It's 106.9 The Eagle.
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0: 106.9 Eagle, TK in the morning. Andrea.
1: Hey, TK.
0: Hey, how are you? I'm just checking in.
1: Good.
0: A couple weeks ago, we were talking about you meeting with somebody from the school district about children's programs and school for art. And I said, keep calling back and give us updates. Where are we with the art projects for our kids?
1: We are working on contracts with the districts. Palm Springs, and Coachella Valley. Yes, all three.
0: Now, what happens? Yep. What schools are we looking at specifically?
1: In Palm Springs, we're in 15 of the elementary schools.
0: Wow.
1: So we serve 3rd through 5th grade and 1st and 2nd grade.
0: Do we have 15 elementary schools in Palm Springs?
1: There's 16, actually, yes.
0: I didn't know that.
1: Yep. There's 50 elementary schools across the valley.
0: Unbelievable. So what kind of art programs are we bringing to the kids? Like what kind of stuff?
1: Mostly visual arts, but we enhance it with music and creative writing and theater games. So they're reading an illustrated, we read with them an illustrated children's book.
0: Beautiful.
1: We talk about an artist. We inspire them with an art project and a hands-on art project. And then they get to paint, watercolor paints, or use oil pastels, or crayons, markers, watercolor pencils.
0: I'll tell you what, when you lock that deal down, you call us back. We'll have a big celebration. I'll give you a giant prize for your efforts for our kids, okay?
1: That'd be amazing.
0: Thank you. I'm kidding. I'm not. I'm going to give you something nice.
1: Okay.
0: Thank you, Andrea. Thank you for all
1: That's
0: you do.
1: Awesome.
0: You're awesome.
1: Thank you.
0: It's 106.9 Eagle.

0: It's 106.9 The Eagle. La, la, la, la. Where are we at? Strange morning. Woke up at 2:53. It's all documented on social media. I'm going to start doing early morning posts. I find the most joy out of posting as soon as I wake up. I've learned that starting today. Social media making a lot of people think that normal behaviors are automatically mental health issues, like getting up at 2:53. More questions than answers on that, man. To get up to be here by 6 a.m. Are you an early riser? Tell us why. Text us why you get up early. All right, we have so many prizes this week, it's almost unfair. Okay. Text us why you get up early. Give us a two-sentence sob story or something joyful. 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
1: If you had TV, phone, or internet issues on Monday afternoon, you weren't the only one. A large outage affecting Spectrum customers stretched into the Coachella Valley. The company says high winds caused the outage, which touched Palm Springs and Palm Desert. Service mainly restored by Monday evening, although some lingering outages were reported. It's not clear if customers who were out more than 2 hours would receive a day's credit on their Spectrum bill. Cathedral City Police hunting for vandals who caused several thousands in damage to construction vehicles on Friday. Sky Construction Services noticed multiple pieces of equipment were targeted, including graders and other construction vehicles. Windows were smashed and control systems damaged. The company says that vandalism has disrupted operations and will require costly repairs. An online reward offered by the company's COO met backlash after several commenters relayed the company was helping to build a controversial data center. However, they are not involved with that project. If you have any information about this vandalism, you're asked to call Cathedral City PD. And a new fire station, several commenters relayed the company was helping to build a controversial data center. However, they are not involved with that project. If you have any information about this vandalism, you're asked to call Cathedral City PD.

0: 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I'm John Cruz.
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1: 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We're talking family law with Molly Tucker of the law offices of Soda and Greenberg in Palm Desert and Banning. Molly, acting on a divorce is so emotional.
6: Extremely emotional. And that's probably the first thing that I need to talk to about with a client is understanding that you got into this because of love. And unfortunately, we're now dealing with the reverse. The number one most important thing is understanding that this is almost a business deal at this point. And you need to look at it that way so that we can take emotions out of it.
1: What kind of assets are we talking about dividing?
6: It could be everything. I mean, think of that lamp that's the heirloom. But then, of course, there's vehicles. There's RVs. There's jewelry is a big one, pets, but then also retirement accounts, all of your savings, bonds, anything that was acquired during the marriage by community property, that's what you have to deal with whether it's divided or not.
1: Clarify community property, please.
6: Community property just means property acquired during a marriage. 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Was it acquired by separate funds, meaning I had money before I came into a marriage and it was in a separate account? 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But if it's acquired during the marriage with community funds, it's community property, and if there's a divorce, it needs to be split equally.
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Very exciting day because it involves all of my favorite things. Not cooking dinner, tacos, and tequila. We'll talk about it coming up.

And man, I don't know how TK does it. It's 106.9 The Eagle. I mean, he's an early riser. He was up, if you saw the video, I think he said like 2, almost 3 o'clock in the morning, getting ready for the morning show. That could never be me. But I am working until 10 p.m. tonight. So I'm not home till 11. I'm not in bed till, you know, 12. So we live a different lifestyle. I live the tacos, tequila, and salsa night lifestyle every Tuesday there. Agua in Cathedral City. It's free. We'll see you at 7.

0: 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It's text.
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And I don't know about you, but my one highlight of my morning, I was talking about how I'm not a morning person, is my coffee. It's 106 on the Eagle. The problem was today had a little mishap. I put my order in for Starbucks and it froze and I guess it never went in. And then I went to go pick it up and I couldn't get it because it didn't get ordered and I didn't have time to wait around. So I am about 50% of my usual self today, but I'm working on it. I think we got some coffee here. It's just not the same.

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13: 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A night of hit after hit after hit. 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

And this screams holiday weekend. You ready for it? Live music, barbecue, a Harley Davidson giveaway. I mean, it just makes sense. We'll talk about where you're winning all that coming up here on The Eagle.

And like I said, we're going to have a really fun kickoff to the weekend. We're doing this awesome giveaway with Agua Caliente in Cathedral City. We're giving away a Harley Davidson. It's a soft tail, which there's a photo of it. I'm looking online because I had no idea what that meant. I just know Harley Davidson is like the elite biker brand. The bike looks really nice, though. I can see myself on the back of it. Give me a speed lap, or what is it called? A hot lap. If you win, okay? We're going to get you signed up there on our website. That's step one, theeagle1069.com. You can also join me Friday. Sign up there in Paris. Send with me at Agua and Cathedral City. See the bike. Enjoy, like I said, some barbecue. There's going to be an awesome tribute show. They've been doing those live shows at Agua and Cathedral City. So the perfect way to kick off your holiday weekend. I'll see you down there Friday at 5.

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And I don't know how CK does it. He doesn't even drink coffee, you guys. It's 106.9 The Eagle, but he's up at like 3 a.m. He actually posted a video this morning. I saw it when I woke up at like, you know, 9. But yeah, it is crazy. We're giving you guys a little more insight into just daily life, regular life here at the studio, and just getting more personal with you guys online. So make sure you follow us on social. That is The Eagle, well, 106.9 The Eagle on Instagram. 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

And I came up with an idea for you. This is genius, okay? It's going to, one, not really cost you anything extra than you are already going to spend. And two, it might get you out of work early for the 3-day weekend. It's 106.9 The Eagle. We'll talk about it next.

And I came up with the most genius idea for you right now, and it's not really going to cost you anything. Well, not more than you were already going to spend, right? So say you go out, you get lunch today or tomorrow, sometime before Friday. It's 106 Down the Eagle. We have a Coachella Valley deal for Capriati's, a sandwich spot, right? So good. Really yummy sandwiches. You can spend $25 but get $50. 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And like I said, you're not spending any money because, well, any more money because you're already going to pick yourself up lunch. Why not do somebody else a favor but not tell them that you're getting it for free via our website with that Coachella Valley deal? I'm here to help, guys. 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

our boys on the road, but that does not mean that you have to watch the game alone. This is actually kind of perfect. So the game's tomorrow. It's 106.9 The Eagle. I'm doing bingo tomorrow. And where am I doing bingo? Agua 360 Sports in Palm Springs. So the game will be on in the background. I'll be hanging out. We'll be playing bingo, and you get BOGO food and drink specials. That sounds like a good idea to me.

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16: 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Don't encourage abusive conduct at work by looking the other way. 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

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And if you don't want to cook dinner tonight and you like tacos and you like margaritas and you haven't made it to the gym in a while, but you want to get your workout in, I got the perfect place. This is the way my brain thinks, girl math, okay? I'm like, I can eat a couple tacos and then dance around a little bit. Boom. That means I didn't really have any calories. Tacos, tequila, and salsa night. Agua in Cathedral City. It's always free. It's a good time. We'll see you at 7.

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We've teamed up with Agua Caliente there in Cathedral City to get you a Harley Davidson. How cool is that? 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

It's 106.9 The Eagle, and I just had like the best dining experience out in a long time in Palm Springs. I love going out to eat. That's one of my hobbies. I tried this place. Well, I've gone there for drinks only, and that was my mistake because they have delicious food. Maleza. It's inside the Drift Hotel downtown Palm Springs. The best part about it, I had things that I tried that I've never tried. Like, I never would order, right? I was like, oh, that just doesn't sound like my style. Everything that was recommended on the menu was phenomenal. Even this like vegetarian dish, it was like this purple cabbage, which it doesn't sound fun, but they made it so fun and delicious. I'm literally craving it right now. Highly recommend if you're looking for a new spot to check out, Maleza in Palm Springs.

And I just saw this hack online. I'm so congested. Like this, whatever that wind that blew through the last few days, it is, it's done me in, right? And I just hate the feeling of congestion. So I watched this girl's video. It's 106.9 The Eagle. And she said that she had like rhinoplasty a few years ago. And her hack to get rid of the congestion is to literally like suffocate yourself. So you hold your nose and your breath. And then like you basically put your body in fight or flight. Actually, you can't breathe. And supposedly it works. So allow me to try it real quick.

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0: 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You hear it, you text it. 760-866-1069. 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Say hi, tell us why you love a song, or just say something creepy.
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It's 106.9 The Eagle, and it's time for me to transform into like Urkel to Stefan. Remember that? The back of the day when he turned into Stefan, if you watched Family Matters. Anyways, my Urkel version right now, I'm going to go get my Stefan version on because I got to get ready for Tacos Tequila and Salsa Night this evening. Agua there in Cathedral City. I'll see you at 7.

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0: And Brooke's on the D's hotline right now. You're listening to the Daily D's, Brooke?
1: No, I can't. My mom won't let me.
0: What? Wait a minute. Is there some problem? Maybe you should ask her again.
1: Mom, is it okay if I listen to Rick D's?
2: No. He's a bad influence.
1: Mm. He says no.
0: Whoa. I am stunned. If I gave your mom $100, would I still be a bad influence?
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1: Okay, we're good.
0: Okay, thanks.
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0: Oh, yeah, May 19th. It's Tuesday, and Rick D's, are you ready for this? It was on this day a few years ago that I was fired. The boss called me into his office, and I said, why are you firing me? He said, because you sound awful. And I found out he was correct. Now, here's Taylor's... No, hold on. Dee Slee's coming up. Planet of the Apps. The good news is he got fired the next day by the parent company. Don't you love the world? Okay, you're feeling good. See if I can make you feel better. It's Tuesday. It's your Daily D's.

Either way, there's a new trick. Are you ready for this, Rick Dees? And the new trick coming up on today's Hot List on how to tell if someone is telling you the truth. Don't you want to know? The full truth coming up in moments on today's Hot List.

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1: Oh, this is fantastic. Today's hot list, Rick Dees, and a new experiment. This is a new one that shows if you're with someone who is telling you the truth or likely telling you the truth. Listen to this. People who tend to use curse words may be more likely the truth teller. If someone you're with curses out loud, they let their genuine emotion show. Like, who would charge this for these tires? That person is telling the truth.

0: This, you are full of... I was not out with her. Telling the truth. Remember that. 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
2: It's the Dees Quiz. And now, here's your host for the Dees Quiz, Rick Dees.
3: All right, thank you so much. It is the Dees Quiz. Here we go. This is the question. Rick Dees asking, what country in the entire world blows the brightest artificial light from its surface? What is the brightest country in the world as you look at the USA and the rest of the world from space? The brightest country light-wise, would it be the USA, China, Canada, or India? Could be a trick question. The brightest lights come from the USA, China, Canada, India. Okay, and by far, the answer is the good old USA. Highest total luminosity of any country, followed by number two, China, then India, and number three, Canada. The brightest lights come from the USA. Did you get it? It is Rick Dees. We call it the Dees Quiz.

Oh, do I have a great idea for you. It's Rick Deason. Want a quick fitness check on your pulse without having to wear one of those bands or another watch or whatever? I have the perfect download for you. Have you heard about Cardio? It's fantastic. And it's in today's Planet of the Apps coming up.

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2: All right, here we go. 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

All right, here we go. The big question today on your Daily D's. How easy is it to sneak items past the scanner at the self-checkout? Oh, you'll love this. Coming up on today's D's Hot List.

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1: All right, on the hot list today, let's get into it. How easy is it to sneak past the, you know, the scanner, the self-checkout? Listen to this. It's easy to do. And you can sneak things past the scanner. And then what will happen a lot of times is usually a female voice will say, please place items on scanner or whatever. Meaning you didn't scan all the ones you should have. But what happens is that people put them in their bag, they're scanning. There's usually somebody with one of those little vests on who will come by, say, may I help you? But they put the items in the bag, they scan most of them, and then two or three they don't, and they get out of the store. Following these people is more dangerous than just letting them have the items. We got to change that, but that's what's going on. And so who are the people stealing the most? This is wild. People with six-figure incomes are stealing more than those without. I'm going to have to check up on that. I found that hard to believe. But for some reason, high earners felt like, so what? No big deal. So they scan, but they don't scan all the items, and that's why they're closing down some of these. Many Walmart stores are saying, that's it for us. You have to wait in line. Sorry. There's the express lane. You can go there, but no more scanning. It's because of theft and people you can't trust. Don't you love it? Thought you'd like to know right here on the D's Hot List today.
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